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8: Perth's traffic on Smooth.
9: It's a clear run on the Mitchell, Kwinana and Grand Farmer freeways this morning. No delays or dramas to factor in. Keep in mind, emergency works continue. West Coast Highway and Alfred Road, Campbell Barracks in Swanbourne. It is down to a single lane in all directions. And roadworks are underway on the Mitchell Freeway in both directions between Hester Avenue and Ocean Reef Road. Those works are ongoing until the 14th of August with intermittent lane closures and speed reductions in place. That's the latest traffic on Smooth FM Perth.
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10: Hello, I'm Eleanor Quirk. There's been another near miss on the tarmac at Sydney Airport. This time, the pilot at the controls of a Jetstar plane bound for the Gold Coast was forced to brake suddenly when a Qatar aircraft came dangerously close. The sudden stop forcing a flight attendant to fall. She's been treated for minor injuries. It's the second near miss at the airport in just weeks. A new national advertising campaign rolling out today is hoping to arm parents with the skills to deal with bullying. Education Minister Jason Clare says it highlights the warning signs for parents to watch out for.
11: This campaign is about helping to be able to identify if your child might be being bullied and then what you can do as a mum or a dad.
10: Australia's recorded its first inland case of the H5 bird flu. The native bird found in far west New South Wales brings the total number of confirmed cases on Australian soil to 215. Acting New South Wales Chief Vet Jane Bennett says it's a concerning development.
12: It's not unusual for birds to move along those lines. The issue for it is that it's much further inland than we're expecting, and of course if it continues to move east it can get into our poultry production areas.
10: And Robert Irwin has defended Mum Terry, accusing the media of painting her as the villain. The TV host claiming pictures of the pair have been taken out of context, accusing tabloids of creating family drama that doesn't exist. Melbourne's put a dent in Fremantle's winning streak, defeating the ladder leaders by 4 points. D's coach Stephen King says they've proven they're a real contender in September.
13: Oh, extremely proud. Proud of the playing group, to be honest. They're a serious footy team. So we came here today wanting to challenge them and test ourselves as much as them. Fairly intense game, like a final. Really proud of our group.
10: The Swans thumped Port Adelaide by 97, Geelong over Essendon by 67 and Adelaide 9-point winners over Richmond. And you're up to date on the latest from the newsroom.
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0: Well, Prince, When Doves Cry on Smooth this morning. More music and less talk. Mel Doyle joining you on a Sunday morning. Maybe you're out on the side of the sports field. Oh, thanks to all the canteen operators keeping everybody fed and watered. Hopefully that coffee urn is hot. Or the kids, why is it they're still okay to go to the Mr. Whippy van and get a soft serve, even in this weather? Anyway, hope they have a great day. Lots of Smooth favourites coming on before nine. I've got Simply Red and Stars next.
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14: Perth's traffic on Smooth.
17: There is a car on Reed Highway eastbound before Malaga Drive in Malaga. Apparently the car is in the median strip as a result of an earlier crash. The right lane is closed. A breakdown Leach Highway westbound after Welshpool Road in Welshpool. The left emergency lane is affected with police on site. And multiple potholes Welshpool Road westbound at Tonkin Highway in Wattle Grove. Various lanes are affected. Traffic is flowing, but be alert and drive with caution. That's the latest traffic on Smooth FM Perth.
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0: Well, I reckon that made our Sunday morning even brighter. You're on Smooth with Mel Doyle. We'll check the roads for you so you can get from A to B with no delays right after this break and then share a little bit of Hall & Oates.
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5: Perth's traffic on Smooth.
6: There is debris on the Mitchell Freeway southbound up to Scarborough Beach Road overpass in Osborne Park. A large piece of metal is in the centre lane and that abandoned vehicle still there. Reed Highway eastbound before Malaga Drive in Malaga. The right lane closed by incident response. A breakdown Leach Highway westbound after Welshpool Road in Welshpool. The left emergency lane is affected with police on site. And multiple potholes Welshpool Road westbound at Tonkin Highway in Wattle Grove. Traffic flowing. That's the latest traffic on Smooth FM Perth.
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7: Hello, I'm Eleanor Quirk. An investigation's underway after a near miss between two planes at Sydney Airport. A Qatar Airways and Jetstar aircraft came within metres of each other on the tarmac this morning. A flight attendant suffered minor injuries when the Jetstar plane was forced to brake suddenly. Another near miss at the airport, which unfolded last week, is also under investigation. One Nation's pushing for an overhaul of visa categories as the government faces political pressure over immigration levels. The party eyeing a move to tighten up rules that open the gates for immediate family members of some visa holders. Nationals MP David Littleproud says the focus needs to be on bringing skilled workers into the country.
8: We need other skills like builders and electricians and tilers and roofers that should be prioritised instead of international students and their families.
7: The country's poultry industry is facing a growing threat as the deadly bird flu strain continues to spread. Australia's first inland case has been detected in New South Wales with native birds testing positive. Invasive Species Council Chief Jack Goff says the virus is taking off.
9: This is really significant because it means we're starting to see this deadly bird flu penetrate inland. And of course, that'll have huge implications.
7: And Donald Trump's feud with Taylor Swift has again taken off. The White House forced to remove a TikTok post featuring a Taylor song after she filed a copyright claim. Melbourne's put a dent in Fremantle's winning streak, defeating the ladder leaders by 4 points. D's coach Stephen King says they've proven they're a real contender in September.
10: Oh, extremely proud. Proud of the playing group, to be honest. They're a serious footy team. So we came here today wanting to challenge them and test ourselves as much as them. Fairly intense game, like a final. Really proud of our group.
7: The Swans thumped Port Adelaide by 97, Geelong over Essendon by 67, and Adelaide 9-point winners over Richmond. And you're up to date on the latest from the newsroom.
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0: Oh, the powerhouse voice of Alanis Morissette on Smooth this morning. Weekends feel good with the best playlist, and I reckon we've got it. Mel Doyle joining you. Whatever you're doing, for me, it's always a bit of a life admin day. So if you've got the to-do list, I don't know, if you like setting up for the week ahead, which takes a little bit of the pressure off Monday morning, always makes me feel better, then we are here to keep you company with the best playlist. I reckon we'll pick up the pace with Phil Collins and Two Hearts right after this break.
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0: Perth's traffic on Smooth.
1: There is a crash on High Street westbound at Stirling Highway roundabout in Fremantle. The cars are on the median strip with towing services on site. Motorists are outside of their cars. Please reduce your speed on the approach. That breakdown is still there. Tonkin Highway southbound for Dunreath Drive at Perth Airport. The car is in the left emergency lane. No traffic delays, but be aware. And that abandoned vehicle still there. Reed Highway eastbound before Malaga Drive in Malaga. The right lane closed. That's the latest traffic on Smooth FM Perth.
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0: Well, how great is a Sunday morning with Smooth? Mel Doyle, thank you for being with me. I know Richard's got some great songs on the way. MJ's Billie Jean after this, so you enjoy that with him. Whatever you're doing today, have a good one. And I'll catch you again next weekend, bright and early from 6. Bye.
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14: Perth's traffic on Smooth.
15: We do have debris on Reid Highway eastbound at the exit to Tonkin Highway in Malaga. Apparently plasterboard pieces are in the right lane. No traffic delays, but drive safely and be aware. And that breakdown still there, Tonkin Highway southbound before Dunreath Drive at Perth Airport. The car is in the left emergency lane and an abandoned vehicle still there, Reid Highway eastbound before Malaga Drive in Malaga. The car is in the median strip as a result of an earlier crash. The right lane remains closed. That's the latest traffic on Smooth FM Perth.
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3: Hello, I'm Eleanor Quirk. An airline crew member's been injured in a near miss between two planes at Sydney Airport. A Jetstar plane and a Qatar Airlines aircraft came within metres of each other while taxiing on the tarmac. The flight attendant was assessed by paramedics after the plane braked suddenly to avoid a collision. An investigation is now underway. An advertising campaign will be rolled out across Australia today to raise awareness about bullying. The $5 million push will show children in everyday settings, including classrooms, sporting fields and online at home. Education Minister Jason Clare says it will also offer tips on how to identify the signs of bullying.
7: Bullying, you know, can end in the worst of all worlds, in young people taking their own life. So mums and dads are worried about this. This links to a website that provides some tips and some helpful information.
3: The number for Lifeline, 13 11 14. Students across the country are preparing to walk out of the classroom this week to protest against One Nation. The action set to take place in all capital cities August 13. One Nation Senator Sean Bell rejecting the claims made by the rally organisers.
16: When you start saying things like One Nation is fascist, you know, once you do that, you know, people feel justified in things like violence.
3: And disturbing new pictures have been released painting a tragic picture of the lead-up to Liam Payne's death. The graphic photos from the Buenos Aires police investigation show the One Direction star's alcohol and drug-fueled bender before he fell to his death in 2024. Gold Coast preparing for a chilly clash against the Giants in Canberra to kick off today's footy action. Then it's the Eagles and Collingwood in Perth, and the Saints take on the Blues in a crucial clash for both sides. Saints coach Ross Lyon says Carlton at their best are dangerous.
17: We're going to have to work hard to get the ball off them, and if you don't, they'll deliver what they've been delivering over the last 9 or 11 weeks. So it's a big challenge, but we're in pretty good nick without always getting the chocolates. So we're looking forward to the battle.
3: And you're up to date on the latest from the newsroom.
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0: Yourself. What a song that is, co-written by Ed Sheeran, Justin Bieber with Love Yourself on Smooth. It's Richard Wilkins here. Well, I love me some movies, and what a huge year it's been so far. The Super Mario Galaxy movie, Michael, of course, Toy Story 5, and of course, The Odyssey. And now Spider-Man Brand New Day has taken over $1 billion globally after just 6 days, second fastest ever behind Avengers Endgame. Just incredible. Have you seen the new Spidey film? Let me know what you think. 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
2: Perth's traffic on Smooth.
17: There are multiple potholes Welshpool Road westbound at Tonkin Highway in Wattle Grove. Maintenance crew have closed the left lane. Reduce your speed as crew are working on the road. And debris Reed Highway eastbound at the exit to Tonkin Highway in Malaga. Those plasterboard pieces are still in the right lane. No traffic delays, but drive safely and aware. And that earlier breakdown has been cleared. Tonkin Highway southbound before Dunreef Drive at Perth Airport. No traffic delays in the area. That's the latest traffic on Smooth FM Perth.
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0: Oh, what a song. Richard Wilkins here on Smooth. I hope you're having yourself a brilliant Sunday, and we are going to continue to do what we do best with a song that's high up on our favourites list. 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
16: No delays on the Mitchell, Kwinana and Grand Farmer freeways this morning. A little busy West Coast Highway southbound, Alfred Road to North Street. And don't forget, roadworks are underway on the Mitchell Freeway in both directions between Hester Avenue and Ocean Reef Road. Those ongoing works are in place until the 14th of August, with intermittent lane closures and speed reductions in place. Also, emergency works West Coast Highway and Alfred Road, Campbell Barracks in Swanbourne. It is down to a single lane. That's the latest traffic on Smooth FM Perth.
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17: Hello, I'm Eleanor Quirk. A new national advertising campaign rolling out today is hoping to arm parents with the skills to deal with bullying. Education Minister Jason Clare says it highlights the warning signs for parents to watch out for.
18: This campaign is about helping to be able to identify if your child might be being bullied and then what you can do as a mum or a dad.
17: There's been another near miss on the tarmac at Sydney Airport. This time, the pilot at the controls of a Jetstar plane bound for the Gold Coast was forced to brake suddenly when a Qatar aircraft came dangerously close. The sudden stop forcing a flight attendant to fall. She's been treated for minor injuries. It's the second near miss at the airport in just weeks. Australia's recorded its first inland case of the H5 bird flu. The native bird found in far west New South Wales brings the total number of confirmed cases on Australian soil to 215. Acting New South Wales Chief Vet Jane Bennett says it's a concerning development.
19: It's not unusual for birds to move along those lines. The issue for it is that it's much further inland than we're expecting, and of course if it continues to move east it can get into our poultry production areas.
17: And Robert Irwin has defended Mum Terry, accusing the media of painting her as the villain. The TV host claiming pictures of the pair have been taken out of context, accusing tabloids of creating family drama that doesn't exist. West Coast preparing to take on Collingwood at Optus Stadium this afternoon. Last time the sides met, the Eagles got within 10 points of the Pies in Scott Pendlebury's record-breaking game. Coach Andrew McWhorter says they'll draw on that big game experience for today's clash.
20: I know Geelong got them last week, but they're in good form. They're playing for finals, but we know on a big stage only 10 or 11 weeks ago that the way we played against them caused some problems and some challenges for them as well. So we'll look to replicate that game and even to play it a little bit better.
17: And you're up to date on the latest from the newsroom.
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0: 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How good was Hugh Grant in Love Actually? This song will take you right back there. 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

0: Oh, that is going straight to the pool room. That song, Madonna, Take a Bow. Richard Wilkins here on Smooth. Didn't Madonna and Kylie look fantastic together on stage in Amsterdam? Madonna's Confessions 2 album going gangbusters. And I can't wait to see Kylie on home soil, the sacred turf of the MCG for the AFL Grand Final. Going to be wonderful. Just hope the Swannies are there. Our More Music Sunday continues with the mighty Tina Turner next on Smooth.
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2: Perth's traffic on Smooth.
16: There is debris on Hodges Drive at the entry to the Mitchell Freeway southbound in Heathridge. The left-turning lane is currently affected. No major delays and a breakdown on the Kwinana Freeway northbound at Rowley Road in Hammond Park. The vehicle is in the left emergency lane there with traffic heavy on the approach. Please proceed with caution. Also busy on the northbound run, Anchortel Road to Rowley Road. The Northbridge Tunnel moving well in both directions. A little busy, West Swan Road in both directions at Lilac Hill in Caversham. That's the latest traffic on Smooth FM Perth.
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1: Oh, what a great morning of music we've had on Smooth. I hope you enjoyed it. Richard Wilkins here for your Sunday. And if you're tidying up and getting ready for friends dropping in, we will look after the music. 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
9: Perth's traffic on Smooth.
10: We still have that breakdown on the Kwinana Freeway northbound at Raleigh Road in Hammond Park. The vehicle is in the left emergency lane and traffic heavy on the approach. Also, debris Hodges Drive at the entry to the Mitchell Freeway southbound. The left turning lane is affected. Emergency works continue West Coast Highway and Alfred Road, Campbell Barracks in Swanbourne. Single lane in all directions under traffic management control. Electrical services on site and also busy on the northbound run Anchortel Road to Raleigh Road. That's the latest traffic on Smooth FM Perth.
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11: Hello, I'm Eleanor Quirk. One Nation's pushing for an overhaul of visa categories as the government faces political pressure over immigration levels. The party eyeing a move to tighten up rules that open the gates for immediate family members of some visa holders. National's MP David Littleproud says the focus needs to be on bringing skilled workers into the country.
12: We need other skills like builders and electricians and tilers and roofers that should be prioritised instead of international students and their families.
11: An investigation's underway after a near miss between two planes at Sydney Airport. A Qatar Airways and Jetstar aircraft came within metres of each other on the tarmac this morning. A flight attendant suffered minor injuries when the Jetstar plane was forced to brake suddenly. Another near miss at the airport, which unfolded last week, is also under investigation. The country's poultry industry is facing a growing threat as the deadly bird flu strain continues to spread. Australia's first inland case has been detected in New South Wales. South Wales with native birds testing positive. Invasive Species Council Chief Jack Gough says the virus is taking off.
7: This is really significant because it means we're starting to see this deadly bird flu penetrate inland. And of course, that'll have huge implications.
11: And Donald Trump's feud with Taylor Swift has again taken off. The White House forced to remove a TikTok post featuring a Taylor song after she filed a copyright claim. The Eagles in action this afternoon up against the Pies at Optus. The home side looking to bounce back after a disaster showing in front of goal against Richmond last weekend. Coach Andrew McWhorter says that's the focus in the lead up to today's clash.
13: We train it really hard. We spend time on it. We educate on the technical side of it and we work through the technical part of it. Yeah, we'll continue to work on it. We'll continue to practice it. But it's sometimes when that's your only focus too, it actually becomes bigger than what it is. These guys are skilled. They know what they're doing. Sometimes taking a little bit of the pressure off might help as well.
11: And you're up to date on the latest from the newsroom.
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14: 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I hope you're having a cracker of a day. And yes, the More Music Breakfast Show is back tomorrow. And the best way to start the day, join Nick Michaels from 5:30 a.m. He has the best music to get you up and ready for Monday. That's why I love being with you on the weekend. Feel good music all day long. And let's kick off the hour with Rod Stewart.
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0: I love me some Hall & Oates. Private Eyes on Smooth. It's Richard Wilkins here. Are you a yacht rock fan? Some describe the genre as sitting down dancing music. And if you're a fan, have you seen Yacht Rock, the documentary on HBO Max? It's really good. Michael McDonald and the whole crew getting into it. Speaking of Michael, he's a special guest on Keith Urban's Yacht Rock album, Flow State, which is really good. Keith said, it's great to have a new album and everyone knows all the songs already. Love it. We are going to be sharing more favourites shortly. The late, great Amy Winehouse is coming up, so stay with us on Smooth.
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17: Perth's traffic on Smooth.
8: With Heath Ridge trim debris on the road surface for Hodges Drive around the Mitchell Freeway, the entry ramp for the southbound run. Take care in the left lane there at Burswood. Footy this afternoon at Optus Stadium getting underway in around an hour from now. Expect extra traffic in the area. Hammond Park, a breakdown now cleared for the Kwinana Freeway around Rally Road for the northbound run and traffic back up to pace. But further south, delays as usual for the Kwinana northbound around Thomas Road and Anchortail Road, and the Kwinana also patchy for the northbound run around the Leach Highway. That's the latest traffic on Smooth FM Perth.
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17: Okay, I'm post City to Surf, so I'm going to stand for a little bit. I might sit a little bit later on, but I'm hydrated, happy to be here, and happy to have completed it for another year. It's a great event, but let's get emotional now. Here's some Whitney Houston to keep my legs pumping. Let's go, Whitney.
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Soft Cell, a bit of Tainted Love for you there. It's David Campbell here on Smooth. All right, everybody's talking about the fact that he is back. Our favourite coach with the mo, Ted Lasso Season 4 is now on Apple TV. This is really, if you're a Season 3 person and you're like, ugh, I think it's time for this to finish. This is the return to form you are looking for from the team. Sudeikis is back. He's got a women's second division soccer team now. Hannah Waddingham, who are watching anything, is back. Brett Gold's in, bit of Roy Coard. I think it's back for sure now. So check it out on Apple TV. And I'll play some British pop, D-Ream. Dream and Things Can Only Get Better is coming up soon on Smooth.

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0: Loved it. I loved every second of that song. It is so good. It's David Campbell here. And this time of day, I like to always say to our little furry babies out there, it's walkie time. Don't forget to take us with you on the Smooth Player. If you like some smooth 80s, I'll keep you going with that next. So get the treats in the lead. Let's go.
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21: An unhappy run for the Kwinana Freeway right now and some heavy traffic in patches. At South Perth, we have a breakdown on the Kwinana at Mill Point Road. The left lane closed for the northbound run. And leaving another breakdown for the Kwinana, this one at South Street for the southbound run. The left lane closed there as well. But a breakdown has cleared for the northbound run at Hammond Park on the Kwinana Freeway around Rowley Road at Burswood. Footy this afternoon at Optus Stadium, getting underway at any moment. Expect busy traffic in the area. At Swanbourne, unscheduled roadworks affecting traffic both ways on the West Coast Highway. That's the latest traffic on Smooth FM Perth.
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0: Okay, so I'm sitting down now. I started standing, but the City to Surf got me. Now I'm sitting down. And you know what? I feel much better. I feel much better for at least the top half does. So here's some Glenn Frey on Smooth.
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0: The Bee Gees and Alone. It's David Campbell here on Smooth. Now, if you want something to watch for the whole family, and we've been watching this with my family, is the Netflix show Little House on the Prairie. Do you remember that when we were kids with Michael Landon? Well, they rebooted it with this fantastic Luke Bracey, this Aussie actor who's taken the lead in this. It's actually really good. It's really wholesome. It's a fantastic show. Check it out. It's only 8 episodes on Netflix. Great, great family viewing. And it may make you want to, you know, join a farm. Not me, though. I'm going to stay here and listen to Queen with you next on Smooth.
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0: Yeah, that hits the spot. I love that one. It's David Campbell here for your Sunday sessions on Smooth. And if you've just pulled into a servo, you're about to pull into a servo, don't look at the price of petrol. Just don't worry about it. Just fill it up as much as you can, get some chippies for the drive home, get back in the car and turn us up nice and loud, because Phil Collins and Phil Bailey are going to get you out of there real quick on Smooth.
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15: Perth's traffic on Smooth. At Bullsbrook, we have a crash on the Tonkin Highway around the promenade. Take care in the southbound lanes with the right lane closed and debris in adjoining lanes as well. Also some debris for the Tonkin Highway at Bayswater around Guildford Road. The left lane affected for the southbound run there. A breakdown on the Mitchell Freeway around Narrows Bridge with the left breakdown lane closed for the southbound run. The run improving for the Coronado Freeway with a series of breakdowns now all cleared. One for South Perth in the northbound lanes and Hammond Park northbound as well, along with a breakdown gone for the southbound run at Leeming around South Street. That's the latest traffic on Smooth FM Perth.
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0: Sundays, of course, are all about getting ready for the week ahead, and I love to get organised. So my tip for you is this. Tune in to the More Music Breakfast Show tomorrow morning. Nick Michael starts at 5:30. He's going to pump you up for the school drive with the best music. You can't go wrong. All right, let's get up and get moving. Kylie teamed up with this icon in Amsterdam for Pride. Here's Madonna.
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0: Ellie Goulding, Love Me Like You Do. It's David Campbell here on Smooth. And if you love everybody in your house, you'll know that it is census night coming up on Tuesday night, my friends. Every 5 years, we count everybody in the household, and you can put say what your age is and your ancestry, your religion, language is spoken. A lot of Jedis in the last few years. That's getting bigger and bigger. But it's census night and the feeling's right. So it's great. Everyone lives in the house on census night. I'll be back with some Cyndi Lauper. She's only staying over for the weekend on Smooth.
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0: Oh, that is it? Really? I can't believe it. It's David Campbell here on Smooth. That's the end of the Sunday sessions. Stay with us, though, because Nick Michaels, Nicky Mikes, is going to be here. He has both of the Billies, Ocean and Joel. Yeah, that's right. The best Billies, in my opinion. I'm going to be back next Saturday and Sunday from 1 o'clock, though. Have a great week. Love you. Bye.
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17: Kwinana Beach, we have a crash on Paterson Road around Kwinana Beach Road. Take care in both directions with some slow traffic in the area, but an earlier crash now cleared for Perth Airport for the Tonkin Highway at the Leach Highway southbound, and a crash also gone from Bullsbrook on the Tonkin Highway for the southbound run around the promenade at Wattle Grove. A police operation, but it's about to wind down for Welshpool Road East around Hale Road. Take care on the westbound run. Burswood, pretty this afternoon at Optus Stadium with the match now underway. Expect extra traffic in the area. That's the latest traffic on Smooth FM Perth.
18: Hello there, it's Nick Michaels. Made it through another weekend. Maybe you had a chance to catch up with friends for lunch today. And now just relaxing and enjoying the feel-good songs like this one from Mariah Carey, Emotions.
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1: 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Hello, it's Nick Michaels. Hope you're doing well. Thanks for tuning in. Maybe chilling out this afternoon with a drink, watching the sunset perhaps. 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

0: Loving these feel-good songs here on Smooth as we sail into Sunday night. It's Nick Michaels here. Hope you had a great weekend. With the Janet Jackson, Luther Vandross coming up, and John Farnham. Thanks for tuning in.
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14: Kalakabadi, we have a scrub fire on the Tonkin Highway around Hepburn Avenue. It's affecting the northbound lanes with traffic slowing in the area at Burswood. Footy this afternoon at Optus Stadium. The match is about to wind down. Expect extra traffic in the area as fans leave the venue of the likes of Victoria Park Drive, Glen Place and the Great Eastern Highway. At North Perth, reports of a problem for Charles Street around View Street. Seeing some minor delays there for the northbound run. Problems also at Bentley on the Albany Highway around John Street South and Ashburton Street. Traffic rather busy in both directions right now. That's the latest traffic on Smooth FM Perth.
0: G'day there, it's Nick Michaels here on Smooth FM. Hope you're well. Pleasure being here, playing all these feel-good songs as we wind down on a Sunday afternoon. And I hope you had a great weekend. Here's Janet Jackson, Luther Vandross, The Best Things in Life Are Free.
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0: Another great song to sing along to from Taylor Dane. I'll Be Your Shelter here at Smooth. And it's Nick with you tonight. Are you getting ready for a new week? Finishing off some housework, perhaps? The laundry? School uniforms? You've got kids? Going to be back with Nick Kershaw here on Smooth.
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0: Hope you had a great weekend. Maybe time with the kids, the playground or the park. Hello, it's Nick Michaels here on Smooth with more feel-good songs coming up. Lined up the Mentals and also the Bee Gees. Have a fantastic night.
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12: Perth's traffic on Smooth.
13: Salter Point on the Cronulla Freeway on the Mount Henry Bridge. We have a breakdown. The left lane closed for the southbound run and slow traffic in the area, clearing through to the Leach Highway southbound. Works continue on the Mitchell Freeway, affecting the run both ways for a sizeable stretch between Hester Avenue and Ocean Reef Road. At Kalakabadi, all lanes reopened on the Tonkin Highway and Hepburn Avenue for the northbound run with a fire under control. At Burswood, footy this afternoon at Optus Stadium. The match now finished, but traffic is very busy in the area on the Great Eastern Highway southbound, along with Victoria Park Drive both ways. That's the latest traffic on Smooth FM Perth.
0: G'day there, Nick Michaels here on Smooth. Another weekend done and dusted. Hope your favourite team had a win. Makes it even better. And now it gets set for a brand new week. Here are the Mentals.
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0: Feeling good here at Smooth with Madonna, getting into the groove, and of course Alicia Keys, another beautiful song, No One. Hello, it's Nick Michaels. Are you cooking something special for dinner? Or maybe heading out for a takeaway? By the way, stay with us, got Belinda Carlisle coming up next on Smooth.
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0: 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Hi, it's Nick Michaels, and thanks for joining us. We've got George Michael and Aretha Franklin coming up, and one of our favourites from Steve Winwood on Smooth.
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0: 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It's Nick Michaels. Trust you had a wonderful weekend, maybe catching up with family and friends, and now relaxing and enjoying the feel-good songs. Here's Aretha Franklin and George Michael.
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0: Quality Sisters getting us going on a Sunday at the Neutron Dance. It's Nick Michaels. Thanks for being with us here on Smooth. Hope you had a fantastic weekend. Chance to work on some hobbies, perhaps, or getting some projects around the house finished. Well, stay with us. Back with Robbie Williams, Rock DJ, next on Smooth.
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0: G'day there, it's Nick Michaels here on Smooth. Great to have you company tonight. All set to take on a brand new week? Well, let's get you there with all these feel-good songs, like this big hit from Cher, I Found Someone.
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But when his drinking and lusting and his hunger for power became known to more and more people, the demands to do something about this

Feeling good here on Smooth and Tie-Dye, Rosanna. Another good song there from Sonia Dana. Hello, it's Nick Michaels. Welcome along. Making plans for next weekend yet? Organising what needs to be done tomorrow? Well, Cam Daddo's in after nine with your relaxing space. But up next, it's The Cause and Rick Astley on Smooth.

Feeling good here on Smooth and Tie-Dye Rosanna. Another good song there from Sonia Dana. Hello, it's Nick Michaels. Welcome along. Making plans for next weekend yet? Organising what needs to be done tomorrow? Well, Cam Daddo's in after nine with your relaxing space. But up next, it's the

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0: It's been great playing all these feel-good songs here on Smooth. 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

0: Feeling good on Smooth with Hall & Oates, that's Maneater. Big shout out to anyone starting a brand new job this week. I know there are lots of names and processes you got to get your head around. You got this. I'm Cam Datto with you. We'll keep the Smooth tunes rolling with some love from Celine Dion. 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
3: 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If it's taking some time getting used to an extra furry friend at your feet, I've got some soothing tunes to help you along the way. I'm Cam Daddo, kicking off the hour with John Farnham.
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0: More music, less talk. You're on Smooth for your Sunday night with Britney Spears. That's Sometimes. Hope the calendar is looking good for the rest of the month, certainly for the rest of the year. You've got lots of good things to stick around for. It's nice to have something to look forward to, isn't it? I certainly have some music for you from Mariah Carey in moments. I'm Cam Daddo and you are on Smooth.
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0: Feeling Good with Ed DeShira. That's perfect. I'm Cam Datto for your Sunday night. As we get closer to spring, I'm looking forward to some warmer temperatures and a blooming garden. I love all that. I was looking forward to footy finals. I kind of am, because I just like footy finals. But my Bombers, well, they came last. Bring on 2027. I'll press play on Elton John and George Michael next on Smooth.
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0: There you go. Just a song to finish up my time with you for our Sunday night, our weekend on Smooth. It's Cameron Daddo signing off. I'll leave you with these words from Harriet Stowe. This is perfect for the beginning of the week. Never give up, for that is just the place and the time that the tide will turn. Dream big. 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
0: Traffic on Smooth.
7: Bit of wet weather about this morning, so please take a lot of extra care on the roads. Freeway southbound moving pretty well. Quinana Freeway northbound is building at Mortimer Road and again at the Thomas Road merge points. Little busy in Quinana Beach, Patterson Road northbound at Mandra Road and Rockingham Road at Anchortel Road in Naval Base. And a reminder about this roadworks, Mitchell Freeway in both directions between Hester Avenue and Ocean Reef Road until the 14th of August. Expect intermittent lane closures and speed reductions in place there as well. And that's the latest traffic on Smooth FM Perth.
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8: Good morning, it's Anne Chanderson with your 5:30 news. Israel has rejected a 15-point peace plan for Gaza from US President Donald Trump. Prime Minister Benjamin Netanyahu has vowed his nation will not withdraw its military presence until Hamas fully disarms. Hamas has previously said it's willing to disarm under certain conditions which are being negotiated with the US. Labor has produced its weakest primary vote since June 2013 in the latest news poll. It's sunk to 29% to be on par with One Nation, with the coalition 11 points back on 18%. Anthony Albanese is still the preferred Prime Minister, with 46% of voters backing him, ahead of Pauline Hanson on 31% and opposition leader Angus Taylor on 23%. There are calls for the Royal Commission into Anti-Semitism to reconsider its decision to exclude Josh Frydenberg from giving evidence. Prominent business, national security and ALP figures have labelled the move to not allow the highest-ranking Jewish Australian government minister in history to testify deeply distressing, surprising and puzzling. Frydenberg has been invited to appear at the final hearing block in Sydney from August 17 to 28, but he won't take to the stand. New South Wales police are trying to identify remains believed to be that of a woman found in a suitcase near Goulburn. A passerby made the gruesome discovery roadside at O'Allen yesterday afternoon. And Meghan Markle has revealed that Prince Harry loves the bagpipes, with the royal begging to join in with musicians at a gala in British Columbia. Updating sport, the Geelong Cats Board is holding a crisis meeting today to discuss the club's controversial concussion scandal. Meantime, Carlton fans have chanted, "We want Fraser," during the Blues' 106-62 win over the Saints at Marvel Stadium. Interim coach Josh Fraser has claimed 10 wins from 12 starts since taking over from Michael Voss. And Australia's Isaac Beecroft won gold and set a new world record in the under 25 kilometre race walk in Oregon.
9: Tick off your morning to-do list at BP with barista coffee and breakfast snacks. Turn into BP and it's tick done.
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8: We're in for showers today as we head for a forecast top of 17 degrees, up to 17 degrees again tomorrow, and partly cloudy. Mostly sunny for Wednesday and sunny on Thursday. That's the latest on Smooth Perth.
11: 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It is the More Music Breakfast Show. Welcome to Monday. Hope you had a wonderful weekend. Kelly Golding here, back to it. Playing more music and less talk for breakfast. Lots of great songs on the way this morning. Let's get into it with Womack and Womack.
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0: Feeling good on Smooth Perth, playing more music and less talk for breakfast. It is Kelly Golding here. Great to have your company bright and early. Hope the morning's off to a great start, or you might be wrapping up night shift, about to go home. We've got the feel good music for the drive. 6 o'clock news is next on Smooth.
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1: Perth's traffic on Smooth.
6: Went on the roads this morning with some early morning drizzle around. Drive carefully. The Kwinana Freeway is building inbound around Mortimer Road and Thomas Road merges. Better run up across Mataree Bridge and the Narrows through to the city. All clear on the Mitchell and Graham Farmer freeways for now. North Bridge Tunnel moving well at speed in both directions. And some early congestion on Patterson Road, Mataree, Kwinana Beach northbound. Also queuing on Thomas Road westbound at Rockingham Road. And busy in both directions, Rockingham Road, Ankerdale Road, Naval Base. That's the latest traffic on Smooth FM Perth.
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7: Good morning, it's Ann Janderson with the 6 o'clock news. Anthony Albanese is still the preferred Prime Minister in the latest news poll, despite support for Labor slumping. 46% of voters want him to remain in the top job, with 31% backing Pauline Hanson and 23% rallying for opposition leader Angus Taylor. In the primary vote, the ALP is at its weakest point since June 2013 on 29%, to be level with One Nation, with the coalition on 18%. The Israeli military won't be withdrawing from Gaza, rejecting US President Donald Trump's 15-point peace plan. Trump claimed his Board of Peace had reached an agreement on the complete disarmament of Hamas and other groups in the area. Israeli Prime Minister Benjamin Netanyahu claims it will not back down until Hamas is genuinely disarmed. Vietnamese President Tho Lam has touched down in Australia overnight for talks with Anthony Albanese on fuel, trade and China. He's spending today in Sydney before heading to Canberra tomorrow for the meeting on strengthening ties. A warning to Australian parents to ensure children know the dangers of injecting unregulated peptides. Tasmanian Dr. Tim Jones claims kids as young as 12 are secretly going online to order the jabs, which promise to reduce weight, boost muscle, improve recovery, among other claims. Figures show 95% of peptide products referred to Australia's medicines regulator after being stopped at the border this year have been destroyed. And Grease star Stockard Channing has revealed she's living as a recluse after quitting the US. The 82-year-old, who played Rizzo in the film starring John Travolta, moved to London about 7 years ago following the tragic death of her partner. Updating sport, Carlton has almost assured itself a spot in the AFL finals after a 44-point win over St Kilda at Marvel Stadium. Collingwood is through after a 19-point win over West Coast in Perth. Meantime, Geelong will hold a crisis meeting today as it continues to manage the fallout from the concussion waiver scandal. And Carlton has started the AFLW season with a 26-point win over St Kilda. And in cricket, Bangladesh will need a drastic turnaround in form ahead of Thursday's first test against Australia in Darwin. The tourists bowled out for just 54 in their sole warm-up match.
8: Tick off your morning to-do list at BP with barista coffee and breakfast snacks. Turn into BP and it's tick done.
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7: We're in for showers today as we head for a forecast top of 17 degrees, up to 17 degrees again tomorrow, and partly cloudy. Mostly sunny for Wednesday and sunny on Thursday. That's the latest on Smooth Perth.
0: Good morning. Hi, it's Kelly Golding here. Welcome to Monday. It is the More Music Breakfast Show. We are playing more music and less talk to get the week started. I've got Prince on the way soon. This is Wham! 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

0: Great song, isn't it? Roy Orbison, Pretty Woman on Smooth Perth, playing more music and less talk for breakfast. Hi, it's Kelly Golding. Great to have your company this morning. Showers on the way today, a top of 17 still, and pretty much the same tomorrow, but fining up, which is great news. We'll check the roads, everything but the girl missing next on Smooth.
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2: On the Mitchell Freeway, it's side Burns Beach Road inbound. Cronulla Freeway busy, Mortimer Road to Rolly Road, then a better run up across Mattery Bridge in the narrow state of the city. All clear Grand Farm Freeway, Northbridge Tunnel at speed in both directions. Busy Patterson Road northbound at Mount Road, Cronulla Beach. Also Thomas Road westbound at Rockingham Road and Rockingham Road, Ranaxtel Road in Naval Base in both directions. Otherwise, moving well around the metro area. Roadworks on the Mitchell Freeway affecting both directions between Hester Avenue and Ocean Reef Road for barrier repairs. That's the latest traffic on Smooth FM Perth.

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1: 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It is Kelly Golding here. 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Hope you had a nice weekend. Bit of relaxing in there, socialising too. Ready for a new week? Don't mind a Monday. Heading for a top of 17 in Perth today. We'll get all the latest in the news next at 6:30.
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9: Perth's traffic on Smooth.
10: A crash on the Kwinana Freeway southbound at Royal Highway, Jandakot, blocking the centre lane with police and towies on site. It's slow around Burns Beach Road inbound on the Mitchell, also Hepburn Avenue to Reed Highway, and Farrington Road to Royal Highway. Kwinana Freeway busy, Mortimer Road to Rolly Road, a better run up across Mattery Bridge and the Narrows through to the city. Hawke Graham Farmer Freeway, Northbridge Tunnel in both directions, busy on Patterson Road northbound at Mandra Road, Kwinana Beach, and Rockingham Road around Axtell Road in Naval Base. Otherwise, looking pretty good around the rest of the metro area. That's the latest traffic on Smooth FM Perth.
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11: Good morning, it's Ann Janderson with the 6:30 News. The latest news poll has been disastrous for Labor, slipping to its weakest primary vote in just over 13 years. It's on 29%, level with One Nation, while the Coalition is on 18%. Anthony Albanese is still the preferred Prime Minister with 46% support. 31% of voters back Pauline Hanson, with Opposition Leader Angus Taylor on 23%. New South Wales police are trying to identify remains believed to be that of a woman found in a suitcase near Goulburn. A passerby made the gruesome discovery roadside at O'Allen yesterday afternoon. There are claims there's been a defence security breach. Multiple drones were repeatedly detected in the restricted airspace unchallenged at the Williamtown RAF base near Newcastle last month. It's home to the ADF's top fighter jets. Melbourne Airport is confident work will start on a rail link within 5 years. Its construction will be detailed in an airport master plan being released today. There'll also be a multi-billion dollar expansion of its runways and terminals. Israel has rejected a 15-point peace plan for Gaza from US President Donald Trump. Prime Minister Benjamin Netanyahu has vowed his nation will not withdraw its military presence until Hamas fully disarms. Hamas has previously said it's willing to disarm under certain conditions, which are being negotiated with the US. And Bruce Willis and Demi Moore's youngest daughter, Tallulah Willis, has married musician Justin Acey. The 32-year-old wore a custom-made Balenciaga dress for the wedding in Idaho. Updating sport, there were crowd chants for Josh Fraser to be appointed as Carlton coach as the Blues beat St Kilda by 44 points at Marvel Stadium. He's yet to decide if he'll apply for the job after claiming the club 10 wins out of 12 starts. And the Geelong Cats board is holding a crisis meeting today to discuss the club's controversial concussion scandal.
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11: We're in for showers today as we head for a forecast top of 17 degrees, up to 17 degrees again tomorrow, and partly cloudy. Mostly sunny for Wednesday and sunny on Thursday. That's the latest on Smooth Perth.
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2: A crash on the Kwinana Freeway southbound at Royal Highway in Jandakot in the centre lane, with police and towies on site and traffic going back to Farrington Road. It's also looking busy on the Kwinana inbound around Mortimer Road to Rowley Road. Better run up across Manahery Bridge in the Narrows, head to the city. The Mitchell Assault Burns Beach Road inbound, also Woodford Avenue to Reed Highway. And at Graham Farmer Freeway, Northbridge Tunnel moving well in both directions. Busy on Patterson Road northbound at Mount Road, Kwinana Beach, Rockingham Road, Ankerstal Road in Noble Base. That's the latest traffic on Smooth FM Perth.

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1: Perth's traffic on Smooth.
0: A crash on the Kwinana Freeway southbound at Rowe Highway, Jandakot, affecting the left lanes, with police, ambulance and towies all on site. Traffic queuing back to Farrington Road. It's busy on the Kwinana inbound, Mortimer Road to Rowley Road. And on the Mitchell Freeway, slow at Burns Beach Road, also Woodford's Avenue to Reed Highway. And delays Hay Street out to the Narrows Freeway south in the city. Also looking busy on Patterson Road northbound at Mandurah Road, Kwinana Beach, and some activity as well on Rockingham Road around Axel Road in Naval Base. That's the latest traffic on Smooth FM Perth.
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22: Good morning, it's Anne Chanderson with the 7 o'clock news. Israel has rejected a 15-point peace plan for Gaza from US President Donald Trump. Prime Minister Benjamin Netanyahu has vowed his nation will not withdraw its military presence until Hamas fully disarms. Hamas has previously said it's willing to disarm under certain conditions which are being negotiated with the US. Labor has produced its weakest primary vote since June 2013 in the latest news poll. It's sunk to 29% to be on par with One Nation, with the coalition 11 points back on 18%. Anthony Albanese is still the preferred Prime Minister, with 46% of voters backing him, ahead of Pauline Hanson on 31% and opposition leader Angus Taylor on 23%. There are calls for the Royal Commission into Anti-Semitism to reconsider its decision to exclude Josh Frydenberg from giving evidence. Prominent business, national security and ALP figures have labelled the move to not allow the highest-ranking Jewish Australian government minister in history to testify deeply distressing, surprising and puzzling. Frydenberg has been invited to appear at the final hearing block in Sydney from August 17 to 28, but he won't take to the stand. New South Wales police are trying to identify remains believed to be that of a woman found in a suitcase near Goulburn. A passerby made the gruesome discovery roadside at O'Allen yesterday afternoon. And Morgan Freeman has made a shock career pivot. The 89-year-old actor has narrated and produced a 12-track album tracing 100 years of blues music history. Updating sport, the Cats Board is holding a crisis meeting today to discuss the club's controversial concussion scandal. Meantime, Carlton fans have chanted, "We want Fraser," during the Blues' 106-62 win over the Saints at Marvel Stadium. Interim coach Josh Fraser has still not decided if he wants the role yet. And Australia's Isaac Beecroft won gold and set a new world record in the under 25-kilometre race walk in Oregon.
23: Tick off your morning to-do list at BP with barista coffee and breakfast snacks. Turn into BP and it's tick done.
2: Smooth weather.
22: We're in for showers today as we head for a forecast top of 17 degrees, up to 17 degrees again tomorrow, and partly cloudy. Mostly sunny for Wednesday and sunny on Thursday. That's the latest on Smooth Perth.
24: 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It is the More Music Breakfast Show on Smooth Perth. Kelly Golding here. It is great to have your company. Now, she celebrated a birthday yesterday. Mattel have just released a Barbie in her honour. It's Whitney Houston. I'm Every Woman on Smooth.
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0: Feeling good on Smooth, playing more music and less talk for breakfast on Smooth Perth. Hi, it's Kelly Golding here. Great to have your company this morning. Hope it's off to a nice start. Showers and 17 today. Three more weekends until spring if you are counting down. We'll check the roads. Adele rolling in the deep next on Smooth.
1: Perth's traffic on Smooth.
2: A crash on Great Eastern Highway westbound at Darlington Road in Hobia. Also a crash on the Kwinana Freeway southbound at Rye Highway, Jandakot. Reduced to a single lane with police, ambulance and towies on site. It's looking busy on the Kwinana Freeway, Mortimer Road to Rolly Road inbound and from Leach Highway to Mount Horry Bridge and southbound from Leach Highway to Rye Highway. Also slow on the Mitchell inbound at Burns Beach Road and Woodford's Avenue to Reed Highway and freeway south of the city, Hay Street to the Narrows. And delays on Tonkin Highway northbound at Wells Parade East and Rye Highway northbound near Nicholson Road. That's the latest traffic on Smooth FM Perth.

0: 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It's Kelly Golding with the More Music Breakfast Show. 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
1: Perth's traffic on Smooth.
14: a crash on Great Eastern Highway westbound at Darlington Road in Darlington. Also a crash on the Kwinana Freeway southbound at Rowe Highway, Jandakot, reduced to a single lane. Heavy traffic queuing back to Leach Highway. Also busy on the Kwinana Freeway inbound Mortimer Road to Rowley Road and South Street to Mount Hury Bridge. The Mitchell is slow at Burns Beach Road, Woodford's Avenue to Reed Highway, and from Hay Street out to Mill Point Road on the Kwinana. Tonkin Highway slows southbound at Reed Highway in both directions of Wells Parade East, Rowe Highway under speed northbound at Nicholson Road to Kenwood Link and southbound at Great Eastern Highway Bypass. That's the latest traffic on Smooth FM Perth.
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7: Good morning, it's Ange Anderson with the 7:30 news. Anthony Albanese is still the preferred Prime Minister in the latest news poll, despite support for Labor slumping. 46% of voters want him to remain in the top job, with 31% backing Pauline Hanson and 23% rallying for opposition leader Angus Taylor. In the primary vote, the ALP is at its weakest point since June 2013 on 29%, to be level with One Nation, with the coalition on 18%. The Israeli military won't be withdrawing from Gaza, rejecting US President Donald Trump's 15-point peace plan. Trump claimed his Board of Peace had reached an agreement on the complete disarmament of Hamas and other groups in the area. Israeli Prime Minister Benjamin Netanyahu claims it will not back down until Hamas is genuinely disarmed. There are claims there's been a defence security breach. Multiple drones were repeatedly detected in the restricted airspace unchallenged at Williamtown RAF Base near Newcastle last month. It's home to the ADF's top fighter jets. Parents, teachers and education experts are backing efforts to reduce screens and devices in classrooms to try and lift literacy standards. It's off the back of lackluster NAPLAN results and comes amid growing concerns over the impact of AI and excessive screen time on children's education. And Britney Spears has revealed botched Botox has left her with a droopy eye for weeks. She's warned fans on Instagram to be careful getting the non-surgical cosmetic procedure. Updating sport, Carlton has almost assured itself a spot in the AFL finals after a 44-point win over St Kilda at Marvel Stadium. Collingwood is through after a 19-point win over West Coast in Perth. Meantime, Geelong will hold a crisis meeting today as it continues to manage the fallout from the concussion waiver scandal. Carlton has started the AFLW season with a 26-point win over St Kilda. And in cricket, Bangladesh will need a drastic turnaround in form ahead of Thursday. First test against Australia in Darwin. The tourists were bowled out for just 54 in their sole warm-up match.
15: Tick off your morning to-do list at BP with barista coffee and breakfast snacks. Turn into BP and it's tick done.
1: Smooth weather.
7: We're in for showers today as we head for a forecast top of 17 degrees, up to 17 degrees again tomorrow, and partly cloudy. Mostly sunny for Wednesday and sunny on Thursday. That's the latest on Smooth Perth.
0: 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It's the More Music Breakfast Show with Kelly Golding this morning. 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
1: Thank you for coming home. Sorry that the chairs are all warm. I left them here, I could have.

0: Feeling good on Smooth. It is the More Music Breakfast Show with Spandau Ballet. Kelly Golding here. Great to have your company this morning on Smooth Perth. Perth got a mention on The Chase the other night. Did you see that? Thursday night, I think it was. Love Larry and The Chase. Always a nice way to spend an afternoon. Hitting 4:17 in Perth today. Let's check those roads.
1: Perth's traffic on Smooth.
2: A crash on Great Eastern Highway westbound at Darlington Road in Darlington. Also a crash on the Kwinana Freeway southbound at Royal Highway Jandakot. Reduced to a single lane with police, ambulance and tows on site. And heavy traffic queuing back to Leach Highway. Kwinana Freeway is busy inbound, Mortimer Road to Rowley Road and South Street to Mount Hurry Bridge and outbound from Hay Street to Millpoint Road. Mitchell is slow at Burns Beach Road and Whiffords Avenue to Reed Highway. And delays on Tonkin Highway southbound at Reed Highway in both directions at Wellsborough Road East in Wattle Grove. That's the latest traffic on Smooth FM Perth.

0: 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Hitting for 17 showers today. Finding up though tomorrow and a beautiful week ahead by the looks of things. Lots of sunshine in the forecast. The news is next at 8 o'clock. 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